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Go ahead.

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0: RP's 10-5. Advise at 219 Pleasant. There's a vacant resident for sale as you saw a gray Honda Accord parked in the driveway occupied by a male and female. Unknown if they belonged there or if they went inside.
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0: AFIRM on previous contacts with the RO, we have one with the data contact, correction, date of birth 11-19 of 81 and 7-15 of 04.
1: Temple, we're out of the subject, 4 and 04. You guys are 29, I'll switch to 3.
0: 10-4.

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That subject is code 3 local with prior contacts. There's an alert for him being an active gang member. Clear NTIC and SRS.

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0: East School Avenue, Olive Road, California, 9 Sam, Adam Union 716.

0: 30 Charles. That's coming back as an impounded vehicle by CHP. Confirming it's a white BMW four-door.
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0: 30, boy, that's it.
1: Right.
0: And copy the 21 on your screen, answer every one of your cases.
1: Copy that. I said 30 Charles, 1038.
0: 30 Charles, good.
1: Church Road, East Franklin Avenue, California, Edward Paul 25, John 44.
0: Confirming temporary, please.
1: Affirm. It's gonna be a temporary, please.
0: I copy.

0: 20 out of SI traffic. 1073 Brianna at 972 Laurel. She's advising her ex, Alex Flores, is parked on the street and there's an active RRM file. She saw the vehicle earlier. It's a Dodge Ram silver in color with a 28 of 16027 North 2, and she's not sure if it's still currently there.
1: All right,

0: Mike Elliott, 21 with copy, 28, unrelated.
1: 21 by.
0: 5, Mary Tom, Zebra, 7 to 5 9. Did you send to my phone, please? Thank you.
1: 10-4, give me the first number again, please.
0: 5.
1: 10-4, I just sent it.

0: Chester.
1: Beginning Gibbons, California 6, Boy, Ida Adams, 546.
0: It's clear expired from last year for a 2007 Honda Lazio Valdagno out of Porterville.

0: 30 traffic. I copy a suspicious person.
1: Take Charles.
0: Southeast 10-5, it's going to be at Main and Davis. She's advising there's an HMA brown jacket, brown shorts with no shoes in the middle of the roadway yelling at vehicles passing by. And we also give the information to CHP. 10-4,
2: copy 76.
0: 10-5.
3: Vice City, David 6.
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0: 10-5.
3: Charles, good for
0: it. Copy, good for it.

0: Cecilia, 21 Weir for mission.
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0: Southwest on 34, I'll be 10 a.m.
1: Boy 10-4, can you copy that? 602. It's no longer in progress.
0: I copy. I'll be 76.
1: 10-4.

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1: Okay.
0: Boy, clip 4. Negative energy shots in the area. Keeping the RB21 now.
1: Stand by.
0: Let's say David's like putting a 10-8 in the report.

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1: Go ahead.
0: Are people calling from the Terrible Elementary School, 9364 Road 238, advising they heard 3 shots in the area. There's currently staff members on site sheltered in place.
1: From here up.
0: 10-4-2, 782, copy.
2: I copy, put it on my train, 76.
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0: 628, I'm good. 628,
1: I'm copy. Call comments. I'll be 1076 in the mail. Half address. And I just have to contact.

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1: I copy once again.

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0: You had me to 21 Boys traffic. I'm about 5 minutes out.
1: Okay.

0: another call about shot.
1: Negative, just the one RP.
2: It's Ventura standing with the report, 76 to 21 voice traffic.
1: Step back.

Okay, I tried to recontact the RP and there was no answer, just a busy tone. Apparently it was third-party information. The RP got a call from an employee that's at the school. I tried to contact the employee as well and there was no answer.

checking with the other employees, but they're advising their code for nothing being heard.

0: Weiße Reihe, von dem Humboldt.
1: Near the school, whereby a shot came from the east side of the school.
2: Tapper.
1: Approximately about 3 or 4.
2: I didn't copy that last. They'll be wet.
1: They only heard about 3 or 4.
2: Kemper.
3: Shield 30 Charles, bring complete, I'll be 10-8.
2: Kemper. Alright, can you advise what your first charges are?
3: 7550.

0: up. I say, are you still on the call or are you kidding?
1: I'm still 23.
0: 30 a.m. Temper.

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1: 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They're all code 4. 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
0: 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That's the school's code 4.

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1: Copy 10-8, just ID only, please. 20M. Are you able to handle a call back to an RP regarding their disposition? It's going to be the Posey traffic, 384. Tip, I just put it on your strike.
0: Copy, thank you.

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1: 24 Adam, go ahead.
0: Contacted a resident in the area having a large party. Several subjects advised they did not hear any gunshots.
1: Chandler.
0: Adam, go ahead.
1: Sorry about that. I didn't realize we had 24 Adam on. Can I give you that VA and I'll just have 24 Adam call that 1021?
0: Sure.
1: Thank you.
0: 24 Adam, I copy.
1: Trevor, thank you.
0: I'll be 10 in the area.
1: Okay.

0: 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Patrol check. I'll be in the area.
1: Stand by.

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0: 10-4, I copy.

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1: What?
0: We have multiple RPs at 14591 Kilroy Road. It's possibly at that address or on Avenue 146. We haven't been able to clarify yet.
1: Copy code from 176 to 8.
0: Stand by.
2: 20, I don't clear from BA. We'll be 76. Q to BA pending.
0: I copy.
1: Battalion 210, stage medical on code from 6501.
0: Temper, all of the RPs that are calling in are just screaming. No one's answering any questions. The address is per the rapid deploy.
3: Charles, I'll be code for East Spring on success.
0: And break 2-10, it's possibly going to be an 8-year-old. We're just trying to clarify still.
2: Tucson 22 boy, clear start.
1: All portable units are clear to go, code.
0: I copy. And just be advised, all of the RPs are yelling. They're not answering any questions. One person saying it's an 8-year-old that was outside. Another person said it's just a male subject that passed out.
2: Traffic.
0: I got you.

0: request that everybody to inflict.
1: Last unit 23 ready, tell me.
0: 30 boy.
1: 30 boy, 10-4.

0: 2-7, there's still a lot of family screaming in the background. Do you want that channel when the units go 23?
1: Hey, firm. I'm one out and medical's ahead of me.
0: 10-4.
2: No traffic.
0: The RP is advising it's negative on a GSW. It's a male subject, apparently had a heart attack. He's still on the ground but not breathing. Code 8, channel 1, code 8, 01 for 200.

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1: 10-4, we are a landline with fire. Can you confirm the correct address, please?
0: Confirm, standby.

0: 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It's going to be 14591 Avenue 4146.
1: And I copy 14591 Avenue 146. Can we confirm if it's a GSW? Lincoln 5 is inquiring.
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0: Sam, Sam 27. Code 4 reduced units coming in.
1: Charles Smith 3. 10.7, he affirmed negative on TSW, is he medical only?
0: Vitalia, do you copy? Have responding units reduced, please.
2: I copy, incoming camera reduced.

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1: 37.
0: Code 4, I have 30 Charles 1020, do you have priority in the fixing? Step 4, break 30, Adam, 30 Charles, 10-5 RP, calling from 14854 Avenue 120, advising there's a male subject that was in a gray Toyota, was wearing a blue shirt with blue jeans. He jumped out of his vehicle and he's now hiding east of the offices.
1: Charles, we copy 56. 30, Adam, copy.
0: 10-4.
1: I say SM 27 out the unit.
0: 10-4.

300. For clarification, it's just a male subject with that same description that parked his vehicle and then walked towards the offices on the east side of the building. It's at the Western Pacific Dairy.

0: 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Units are code 4. I'll be 10-8.
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2: 22, Adam, same traffic.

Speeds of 60, no traffic. We're on Avenue 224, headed

0: September 29th is coming back expired on a 2012 Chevy registered out of Reedley to last at Elizondo. I copied 7 Paul Frank Sam 598.
1: Hey, bro, it's going to be a Chevy Malibu. We're still heading Yukon Avenue 224. Speeds of 85.
0: Copied eastbound Avenue 224, 80 miles per hour.
2: 74602, what's your reason for the time?
0: You are covered. Your reason for stomping, go ahead.

0: I know we picked up for the reason the top's going to be random stuff, but still at 01 Avenue, 324, approaching low 242.
1: I copied your still on 224 and approaching road 242.
0: Hey, Brent. We're heading south now on road 244.
1: Copy, you're now southbound on road 244. 10-4.
0: We're still on road 244. We just passed or approaching Avenue 212. Speeds of 80.
1: Copy. Speeds are at 80. You're still on road 244 and approaching Avenue 212. Excuse me, 672 is trying to raise you.
0: Stand 4, I don't copy.
1: What do you want me to relay to him? He doesn't copy you.
2: Just get more frequent updates on speed and traffic conditions.
1: 674, he wants you to keep updating us, speed and your location. So go ahead.
0: Hey, Berm, we're still on road 244. Approaching Avenue 204, speeds of 80. No traffic.
1: Copy. You're still traveling on road 244, approaching Avenue 204. Speeds are at 80, no traffic.
0: Hey, Berman.

0: 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He just passed Avenue 200.
1: 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That visual does give you trouble.
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0: Hey, Verm, just information. He's on Avenue 196 now. Traveling eastbound. He just passed Road 250.
2: Copy, you're eastbound Avenue 106 and passing Route 250.
0: Hey, Verm. I'm right behind him. He's slowing down. Speed at around 60 now. He has his hazards on.
2: Copy, the vehicle slowed down to about 60 miles per hour and has its hazard lights on.
3: No.
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2: Copy, Lakeville.
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0: Shepard.

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1: Nice area, Tribute 1. Looks like they're walking the subject out right now. Looks like he's handcuffed and detained.
0: Copy, they've got one detained, walking him out now on cuffs. Break 672, you copy?
2: Hey, Abram, I'm going 23.
1: Unit that's running south in the orchard right now, you're going to have to go west a couple of rows, and you're passing them now. That row right there, just go north, and they're right there.

0: 9, go ahead.
1: The suspect in custody is in Alaska, Roscoe, First and Gerardo, unit 29. He has an interchangeable Weaman.
0: Copy, suspect's in custody, Gerardo, Roscoe, approximate age?
1: 30.
0: Kepler. And can we go ahead and code 9? Kepler.
1: By cell, 672.
0: 672, go ahead.
1: First 674, just one occupant, he's the same. No outstanding, you can code 9. Thank you.
0: Copied, only one occupant, and we can code 9. Kepler. Code
1: 901,
0: code 901.
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0: I copy. Do you want a tow?
1: Okay, from Roto,
0: Jennifer, just inform me, we're having a hard time copying your radio. So on the 28th, it's coming back expired as of March of 2023 on 7 Paul Frank Sam 598 on a 2012 Chevy. It's registered to Gerardo or Mertala Elizondo. However, Gerardo goes by the last of Liza Ola, not a Roscoe.

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1: 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The case number is 40245, 40245. And confirming you're taking primary.
0: Hey, sir.
1: Stand by.

0: Spicy Up 30 Charles. Subject was counsel. He was looking for a job.
1: 10-4.
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0: Spicy Up 30 Charles, I'll be 10-8 with no report.
1: 10-4 break. When are you not calling Spicy Up tonight?
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0: The Gerardo subject is code 30 and clear fire contact.
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Is the vehicle going to be on 244 and Avenue 200?

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0: I'm 10-8 off this call. You can put the PA on my screen.
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1: Yeah, for the

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0: Advice on a 270 RP.
1: They did get an RP first of Robert, who should be on site, but gave the incorrect passcode.
0: Unable to access the property, there's locked gates. Can you attempt to see if we can get somebody on the phone?
1: Okay.

0: Tribute 1, to him. Can you guys fly over this property? I'm hearing shots in the area.
1: Copy, we're up in Visalia, but we'll head that way.

2782. I'm landline with the RP at the residence. He's advising he's not there. He is looking at the cameras. He doesn't see anything unusual, but there shouldn't be anyone on the property.

0: Jason, if I'm on the air cannons for the RPA, they usually go off at this time.
1: Jason, copy. I'll be standby for Tribute 1 to check the property.
0: I still have the RP landline. Is there anything else you want me to inquire?
1: They have an access code to get onto the property.
0: Jennifer.
1: Multiple units. 20 Adam, 21 boy. 35 minute ETA.

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1: Good.
0: 1038, Highway 99 northbound, south of Avenue 200. It's going to be an Oklahoma plate, 3 Nora George 865. We'll be on a budget rental truck.
1: Jumper.

0: 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It's clear and current for a 2025 Ford registered to the budget car rental out of Tulsa.
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0: 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Visalia 2-7, I checked the property, appears code 4. There was a garage door that was unlocked. If you got another trip, that was me.
1: 10-4.
2: Visalia 1. I searched the property as well. I didn't see anything obvious.
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0: 20, Charles, I think.
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0: How about a break for 415 verbal?
1: Confirm, 76.
0: So, if I were a landline with the first and McKenzie, she's 12 years old, calling from 2045 West Orange. Grand advice. Her sister Kaylee is in a verbal with the mother, and she was pushing her around. And Kaylee is 16 years old. Break 2782, if I say copy.

0: 300. 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
1: Okay, 3 Sam.
0: It's 1017 with Lisa Yale, 399, road 152. He's advising his 14-year-old brother, Emmanuel, hit his sisters and brother-in-law with the bat. Multiple people were assaulted and one subject bleeding from the head.
1: Four. Units are authorized, code 3.
0: The RP advised that he's going to be outside, but the subjects that were assaulted are still inside of the residence.

0: those copies.
1: Denver.
0: What's up, Dirty Boy? I'll be code 3 from 99 and 190.
1: Denver.

And for clarification, the RP was advising he was in a 415 with his wife, which was the juvenile's mother, over marital issues, and then the juvenile hit the RP and then the sisters with the bat, trying to defend the mother.

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1: 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Sorry, Jessica.
0: 22 boy out with 20 Charles.
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0: Beyond that, 221, Charles Sierra Vista, Puro.
1: Bye-bye.
0: Russia 3783, 1023.
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0: Sage Unit 13. I'm out with David 8. They're out with 4.
1: What's the location?
2: The patrol check, 221 South Sierra Vista.
1: I copy David 8 and David 6 location number.
3: I say SM 27, I copy. If you can advise the PD, they're out with 4. Go 4.
1: Standby.

0: bus out 30 by 23.
1: 30 by 23.
2: I say it 3 times. How was the subject? Was the victim?
1: Stand by. Is that good for that medical
2: room? Affirmative.
1: Stand by.

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1: 688.
0: 1017 with Abel. He's going to be 1012 at the Town Market, 303 North Harvard. Two vehicle TA. Both 28s are in the call already.
1: Copy, I'll be 26.
0: 10-5.
1: Any update on call,
0: and they called back at 2141 advising was at 20 minutes, yeah.

0: David 1, David 4, David 13. Are you guys able to 25?
1: Yeah, for my copy, it'll be from the tip-in area. David 4, copies in route.
0: Affirm, one of our primaries may be at this residence, apartment 11.
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1: 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David 13 is going to be just south of apartment number 1111.
0: 10-4.

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0: 3-7, turbulence inquiring if the subject is GOA, the manual subject.
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0: 10-4, turbulence 1, copy.
1: I copy. 10-8.
0: 10-4.
1: Tribute 137, thank you.
0: Dog barking in the background. Confirming that's David 13 out at 690 Orange.

13. 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I have a PD unit out here with me on the 3-9. 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You should be good here. I'm going to get with David 8. One sec.

0: Lincoln 5 calling Trivia 1. I didn't copy that. You got heavy static.
1: I saw your Lincoln 5. Can you relay?
2: I wasn't able to copy either. There's a lot of static.
0: I'm going to be heading to the David units. That's probably what Lincoln 5 is talking about.
2: Stand by.

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1: Negative.
0: 10-4.

0: 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They're getting hold of them now.
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0: 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Units are covering.
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1: David 13, go ahead.
0: Do we still need PD's assistance or are they code 4 to clear?
1: Yeah, they're code 4 to clear, thank you. You can come around to the front.
0: Copy, I'm 76.
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1: California Bay 87, yellow, yellow 491.
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0: 10-4. It's clear current 2016 Nissan Mazda Sandoval Rodriguez at 11-2.
1: 10-4, thank you. Code 4.
0: I copy, goodbye.
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0: Lindsay Westside, copy of 416 in progress. I'm still getting further. It's going to be at the fast trip. It's two male subjects and a physical 415. 195 West Ramesa.
1: 68, we're 76.
0: 688, Simpler.
1: 672,
0: I'm on. I copy.

0: 672. I'm going 23. I saw a couple subjects leave Billings south towards Quality Mart. Be checking.
1: And I copy 23 and a couple subjects leave Billings south towards Summit. Okay. The RP was advising the group that was in a 415, they were all HMA wearing black clothing. And then she mentioned a silver vehicle with a 28-9 Nora Edward Victor 116. So I don't know if they were in that vehicle or what that vehicle has to do with it.
0: There's several subjects out, but nothing obvious at this point.
1: 10-4. Copy, like Bill. What's the direction and description?
2: Pretty sure I am. Sweet bed.
1: All right, copy Fraser and then his background. What's across?

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1: 5-6-7-2. 688's got one detained by McDermott. There's another one continuing northbound on Sweeper.
0: Jennifer, were you able to copy that cross with Frazier?
1: Safer.
0: Are you able to give me his location?
1: He's on Sweetbriar, that's 300 blocks north Sweetbriar.
0: I copy 300 north Sweetbriar. Also, the 28 comes back clear current, 2021 Toyota Lexus Sierra said it would like.
1: Tempor, can you just add it to the call in case it comes up later?
0: No, affirmative, it's attached.

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0: 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I'll also be 76.
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0: right side, right on break, it's from 21 Boys Capital, 1086, 115 Purple.
1: Far break 20 Charles, it's on your screen as well. It's at 1825 East for a neighbor can hear a female and her boyfriend in a verbal with the female screaming for help.
0: Got it.
1: Stand far break 2786 up.

0: 20 Adam, the RP is calling from the 1825 address, and she believes that the neighbor's address is 1829. She's advising it's a light-color residence. It's the first one down the private driveway. She can still hear them in a verbal but no visual.
1: Copy them.
0: Seven.
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0: 10-23.
1: 10-4, break 2-7-82. The RP is now realizing that the FEMA HOF is screaming, asking where her daughter's at. Lindsay units are going to be closer to the cover, inquire with 672 if they can shut the way.
2: Confirm if they're free.
1: 10-4, break 672, by side, do you guys have a unit to spare?
2: For myself in 680.
1: 10-4.

0: copy that.
1: Just be advised, we have an additional caller calling from the same address, or the same street, and advising the same information.
0: Copy. Hello, 23.
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1: Lincoln 5, go ahead.
2: 3 Sam's out with ERP. I was UTL 1C. Suspicious. I'll head towards 1C. Tell their code 4.
1: Sam 5.
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1: 10-4-20, 328.

0: 6 OQ. Can you 10-9 the vehicle description on that first truck?
1: The first RP advised it was a white Tahoe, and then the additional RP couldn't give a description, just said that someone was trying to leave with the baby and that they were HPD.
0: What's up, 3 by 37?
1: 10-4.

0: 672B, RP is advising that the female that was screaming for help is now walking towards 1829 East Fir. Still screaming. Unknown where the juvenile is at or where the NOHF is.
1: Copy. Can you copy at 28?
0: Go ahead.
1: That's the Texas plate. Victor Boy George, 219.
0: 7-4. We're getting an additional RP now advising there's a physical 415 at that address.
1: Copy, I'm a couple of seconds out.
0: 10-4, 2782, copy.
2: 8-4.
0: 10-4, break 672, there's a delay on that vehicle return.
1: Ten-four, it was southbound on Strathmore from first to get the attention.
0: 10-4.
1: 23.
0: Copy 23.
1: Looks like that vehicle, that SUV may still be here.
0: 10-4.
1: Copy 28. 9 Robert John Key, 7.

0: 267, can I copy two detained? And one of the RPs advising, one of them needs medical. Can you confirm?
1: Stand by, let me check.
0: Stand by. And 200's coming up to see if your friend's dropped by.

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1: Tampa.
2: About 7 subjects at 1829. Nobody needs medical there. Go check the other address.
1: 10-4.

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1: So far, mute tail, anybody need a medical and child support as well?
0: Stand for, we'll cancel them, and I copy the child is code 4 as well.

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1: So far, mute tail, anybody need a medical and child support as well?
0: Denver, we'll cancel them, and I copy the child's code for as well.

0: bus out there, boy.
1: Okay.
2: Can you issue an incident case number, please?
1: 30 boy day case number is 40289. 40289.
2: Copy that, thank you.
1: Stand by.

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1: 37.
0: Just information, CHP is 23 of a vehicle rollover with one patient, moderate injuries, and medical environment 23 as well. Is it code 4 to clear?

0: Can you advise the HP of a Honda that's swerving in the lanes westbound 198 approaching Mineral King? Have the 28 when you're ready.
1: Good.
0: California 9, Tom, Nora 001.

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0: 20 Adam, 22 boy, code 4, myself and 20 Charles will be en route to answer in 503.
1: 10-5.

0: West at 30. I'll be 10 with the report.
1: 30, what number?
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0: advice I have. You can put me on the 415 verbal.
1: That's 1040. RPS turn 5 calling from 23397 Avenue 56, apartment F. Frank, advising his neighbor Ruben is 6 Frank and is in a verbal with the landlord, first of Adrian.

0: Charlie, Sam 82. We're getting reports of a 246 now at 859 East Scranton. Someone was shooting towards a residence.
1: Copy. Put me on that call.
0: Time for break 21. I'm going to break you from the Morton traffic and throw on there.

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She's actually heard 5 shots towards the residence. She didn't hear any vehicles and she was negative on any injuries, and then she disconnected.

0: 10-4, it should be clear in about 5.
1: 10-4, break 2-7, when 21 boy clears, do you want to put him on the verbal or have him respond to the scrunching address?
0: You have him respond to the verbal.
1: 10-4.
0: Actually, it's 21 boy. What's the, this one, the verbal?
1: It was a verbal between a tenant and a landlord off of Avenue 56 and 234.

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0: Can you put me on call 469, please?
1: Affirmative.

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1: Turn around,
0: copy
1: code 4.
0: Right, tell you 34, copy 28.
1: 30 boy, go ahead.
0: 5 T, David, Tom, 755.
1: 30 boy, you're very 10-1. Just confirming 5 Keen, David, Tom, 755. The plate is clear but expires since 09-14 of 2024 to 04 Honda Les of Ortiz out of the city of Delano.
0: Do you have a first name?
1: Abram Yesenia.
0: Copy that, thank you.

Regarding call 505, if they're not answering, I'll call back in.

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0: 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I'll be out with one. The AM PM parking lot. Clear to copy 28.
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1: Temper. 29 is coming back clear and valid on a 2016 Honda. It's registered to Lasta Patra out of Brentwood. Just confirming it's 9 Charles, X-ray Union 018.

0: Boy 23 checking. Westside 30 Boy code 4, switching to 3.
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1: Go ahead.
0: It's going to be 415 noise, 27417, Avenue 146. Loud music, it's 10-5.

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1: 11
0: with an RP, advised in of a 602 in progress. 210 Matthew Court. 210 Matthew Court. Advising an Iris and no less. Kicked the front door. She's wearing a black shirt, shorts. Still getting further.
1: Right,

Lindsay, apparently she's leaving in a brown Yukon. She's currently southbound on Parkside.

0: Affirmative. It's supposed to be a brown Yukon.
1: Copy.
0: I'm sorry, I covered you. Looks like the last location was southbound on Gill Hill towards Hickory.

0: 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Can you advise?
1: Number 13. Scott 4, I'll be 10-8.
0: Temper.

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1: 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What's your cross?
0: D.

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1: Shepard.

0: 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It's going to be 3650, 3650.
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1: 19.
0: Tampa.
2: 20 boy. Subject code 410. Same traffic as 21 boy.
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0: 30 Adam, it's going to be in Audible at 5th and Elementary, 370 North Evans. The trip's going to be the maintenance North Door trip.

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Disinformation, the RP called back. She's requesting that 1021 with the dispo.

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1: September.
2: 20 Charles. ETL. I'll be on 21 with RP.
1: September.

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0: Yes, sir. 20 Adam.
1: 20 Adam. You didn't get out tonight?
0: 20 Adam, could you put the x-ray number in the state return?

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1: 30Y10-4.
0: What's your lead, 21Y?
1: 21Y.
0: I'll meet you at Air Base Corps 4 for now. I'll be attending in the area.
1: 21Y10-4.

Benzina 5, copy suspicious, sir. Attention to Aaliyah Mendez. Actually, spell rapid 971 West Hilaria Road. She advises the Monte Vista Apartments. Looks like she's spinning out on Ash Avenue from Tulare Road, stating while she was walking her dog, four male subjects approached her in a hostile manner and became aggressive. They're now two away. It's going to be two white male adults, last seen wearing a black hoodie and black jeans. One HMA, last seen wearing a gray shirt, and second HMA is last seen wearing all black. For the RP, she stated that a white male was reaching down into his waistband. However, no weapons were seen. Unknown direction of travel on foot.

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1: 689, I'll be out with the RP on Ashland Square.
0: Timber.

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1: Kemper.
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0: 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UTL, all units will be 10-8. No report.
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1: Copy 762.

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1: Copy.

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1: Charles,
0: 1072 with Joe Rodriguez. He'll be on Avenue 32, about an eighth of a mile west of Route 136. Standing by on a white Dodge pickup, Dewey. States sometime overnight, ACT trader was carrying two porta potty units, was taken overnight. Confirm. Per the RP, the trader has no VIN or plate and is not registered.
1: Copy.

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Boys, 594, possible 488, Avenue 128, Route 224, 1017 with Jesus Campos from Wonderful Citrus. He'll be south of the intersection in a white Ford pickup. It states wires were cut. He's checking to see if anything's missing.

Lindsay Mesa, pending at 1021. RPS Joseph Miranda requesting information regarding a child custody issue. I'm getting screened.

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0: 217 with Ed Meadle, 21531 Avenue 245. Advice, they did shoot at his residence. 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
0: 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Send me on the dirt road next to the church in between rocks. 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
0: 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Looks like it was a jar.
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0: 582 Visalia. There's an RP responding. ETA of 15 minutes in a white Chevy pickup.
1: This is Houston, I copy. 20 will be standing by. I'm being route 20.
0: 10-4.

0: request of 20 Charles.
1: 20 Charles.
0: 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There is no blood on it. I'll be 10-8.
1: Taffer. Charles, were you in unit 166?
0: Abram.

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0: 30 Boy, that's coming back clear current 2019 Chevy. 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
1: 10-4, can you copy a check the offer?
0: Go ahead.
1: Ulysses with the dispo, 19675 Avenue 204, requesting a check the welfare on his two daughters, Liliana and Isabella, who he hasn't seen in a month. Advised the child's mother is violating the custody order.
0: Go ahead, I'm going to copy, I'll be 76.

0: All right, so yeah, 20 boy.
1: 20 boy.
0: Negative contact, that'll be 10-8. 20 Avenue is providing RP with a dispo.
1: 10-4.

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0: 20 Bolivar, 1017 with Eli. 31 Ash Court advises 15-year-old son Isaac is smoking marijuana and doesn't do anything they ask him to. He's requesting options.
1: Three, seven, six.

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1: Lori, 19511, road 248. Advise her neighbor, Bradley Glass, is breaking the RO. He was 50 feet away from her property. No longer there. She's concerned due to him possibly shooting towards her property yesterday. Unknown if he has any weapons today.

0: I saw you 20 out of 176.
1: 10-4. The mail house should possibly be in the lemon grove across the street from the RP's residence, wearing dark clothing and a hat. Per RP, it sounded like he was armed with a .22 yesterday. However, she did not see any weapons.

Philly 20 Adam. 23 checking the area.

30 Boy, I saw that copy an incident. Boy, 1021 Melanie, he wants to provide information. Advice she stopped at Big Beast Travel Center to use a restroom and believe she was being recorded due to seeing a red light coming from there. She's no longer there but still wants to provide this information.

30, believe I saw that copy an incident. Boy, 1021 Melanie wants to provide information. Advice she stopped at Big Beast Travel Center to use a restroom and believe she was being recorded due to seeing a red light coming from there. She's no longer there but still wants to provide this information.

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1: 20 boy, go ahead.
0: RP was a private option. I'll be 10-8 in the report.

0: Sunny Charles 20, wake up. You have 415 in progress.
1: Go ahead.
0: Still getting further. 1293 East Springville Avenue. LP advised her sister and her boyfriend are in a 415 physical and he's hitting her. She's not there.
1: Sunny Charles, Sunny Charles.
0: Okay.
1: Boy, copy.
0: 10-4.

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The IP is advising her sister, Isabel Cattucci, is texting her saying she just left in a red Ford SUV. Unknown if the Malhoff is still at the residence.

0: advice for that there, Des Moines. It's going to be the Big B's on Amin 16. I will go and check that one over there.
1: Just information, we hear to me from the pending and audible 15298 Avenue 64.

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1: Negative on a crime. Options were provided. I'll be 10-8 to report.

0: Charles, 5 Charlie, unit code 4.
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0: 10-4.

0: Place on the plane, Charles.
1: 20, Charles.
0: Female have a GOA. Negative on the crime. All units to name.
1: 10-4.

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0: 20 Adam Weiser. Copy, Amanda.
1: Good.
0: Avenue 196 and Wallace Road. It's going to be for a male on the side of the road next to the fire hydrant. Seems to be unconscious, wearing a red shirt and plaid shorts.
1: Copy, 76.

0: any Adam, just information. 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He was possibly sleeping. He's sitting up. We did get EMS and fire starts.
1: Tony Adam, I copy.

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0: Oak and Clariana, California, 9 Mary Paul, Mary 604.

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1: 2-7-10-4, just information. 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

0: Yeah, I said, geez, he's walking westbound on 196. Should be restricted for. Use 10-8 Northport.
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0: 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It's code 4 and 10-8.

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1: Good.
0: We had a female RP advise you located a 10851 semi trailer, Road 238 and Avenue 84. It was taken from a 459 regarding case number 36743. We did transfer to CHP and they're in route as well.
1: Copy. 20 will be around.
0: 10-4 break 270, puppy.
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0: Lindsay, Vice City, Charlie. Copy your ID. Be a 601 in progress, 328 South Harvard, unit number 4040. 1017 with Sherry Baker, 12-year-old son, Yvonte Vivero. She's not listening in a verbal and is pushing her. She was wearing a white shirt, blue shorts, and said the rest. Lindsay,
1: 607, copy the landlord.
0: Tabor.

0: advice on the third of waiting. 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
0: About the female 59 right there in my unit. 76 to the travel center. Copy beginning.
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0: Yeah, it's my boy.
1: Sorry, boy.
0: Contact the RP. He'll be responding.
1: Chester.
0: The victim.
1: Last unit, you didn't get out.

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0: 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Are you
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0: Tessa Kilo Paula, 2291 East Roby. CHP is about 10 minutes out. Advise her mother had stole her Honda CRV, correction, Honda Civic, and she's currently outside the residence trying to take off.
1: Copy.
0: 10-4 break, 2-7, you copy?
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advise Helio 22 Adam on code 4. They're advising that the mother has left in a gray GMC Acadia. License plate's going to be California 7 Zebra Boy John 778.

0: Hotel 820 Adam, 21 Los Angeles, options provided. 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
0: 21 Boy, I'm landline with CHP. Advice, our units were out there earlier and were cleared. We're advised by our units that we would be handling.
1: Out of my
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0: 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CHP advises code 4 for us to do the recovery.
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Charles 1038. 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
1: Good.
0: It's going to be in regards to the pending medical aid. 38828 Hot Springs Road. The ERP came across a lost hiker, 34 years of age. He's awake and breathing, was requesting an ambulance.
1: Therefore, clear those requests.
0: We're also pending 911 text. It'll be in 23 Adam Beat area, requesting emergency services for a sickness. However, they haven't returned any text messages as of 20 minutes ago.
1: Jeffmore, you will notify the standby SAR sergeant, and he'll advise. And just advise that we'll have a 22 Adam on right now.
0: Jeffmore.

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0: by cell phone, Charles, is there responsible?
1: 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Did you need an RP?

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1: Edward
0: 2,
1: go ahead.
0: I'll be 1097, Loyal Houston Higer. Looks to be up in Doyle Springs area and Wishon Drainage.
1: Jeff,
0: let's
2: see. Sam 27, 1041.
1: Sam 27, 1041.

0: 1027. Good. And five, when you're clear for a 21.
1: Yeah, Mark, you're like five.
0: Copy.
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1: Copy that, it's 21 multiple times, 6 as well. It appears code 4. It's going to be locked and secure. Show me 10-8.
0: Tough one.

0: 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Can you fire towards 38828 Hot Springs Road? EMS and fire are on scene with the lost hiker who's acting erratic. They're code 4 for now, they're requesting a unit. They're going to be at the Railroad Canyon Fire Station.
1: Just to confirm, that was 38828 Hot Springs.
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2: 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Do we have any vehicle info on him by chance?
0: San Ramon vehicles registered too.
2: A firm.

0: 20 boy or 21 boy, do you have any gear to clear your traffic?
1: In progress, 730 Southwestwood in Porterville. It was a 911 female asking for the sheriff's, and then a loud verbal heard. There's an active 836 at that residence for 243E1 and 2736.
0: Copy.

0: 22 Sam, 3-8, we'll go with Briggs, towards that possible DV. I'll be on the back.
1: Confirming that's 20 boys that's breaking the response.
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0: 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Hey, was there any context on the text message or just a 911 general message?
1: It was just a 911 general message. We'd never received any additional.
0: Okay, copy. I checked the area with the occupant. I got one last house to check. But so far, no hikers in the area, no vehicles at the trailhead.
2: Wait, Celia 22 Adam 21 was handled, also provided today.

0: Vice IS Urgent, over to you. On Jordan. MBUTL.
1: Vice IS 24 Adam on the left.
2: You are covered. Go again, please.
0: Vice IS 30, number 2. I'm going to be UTL on anybody injured or in distress.
2: Temp 4, thank you.
1: The subject's going to be transported to Porterville by the ambulance. Myself and Forest Service are going to be checking the area for his vehicle.
2: 10-4.
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2: Camera.

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1: I said 30 Charles, copy.

0: Boy 21 Boy. Just information, the male has advised he's leaving in an unknown vehicle. He didn't want to give the description.
1: 21 Boy, on 23.
2: Stand with him, with him.
1: Yeah, 20 Boy, 5 medical.

0: Taylor 30 Charles, put me on call 220.
1: Charles, so far.
2: Yeah, 13, over to you.
1: Go ahead.
2: Responsible party for the accident law notification. Go for it.
1: 10-4.

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1: 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TCAT is en route.
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0: Can you advise Myers that the decedent is about 200 pounds?

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0: 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He was provided options pending a report.
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0: 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Six F 417 with Eva, 398 North Cambridge, Unit C Charles. Advised, she's trying to get an Uber and her boyfriend, Edwin Vasquez, is not letting her leave.
1: Six, seven, four, copy.
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0: 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Will you clear to copy a return for one of the Alpha chicks?
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0: For Juan Espinoza, he's going to be code 32 Mary, bill of 25,000 for HS violation.
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0: 678, can you confirm the date of birth for the male? The one we have in the call is 9-4 of 84, and the warrant's going to be for 9-24 of 84.
1: No.

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0: 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I put the correct address. It'll be 18200 Road 243.
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0: Copy, thank you.

0: 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Regarding that 480 Lindsay, contacted RP via 21. She advised the property was not found. Nothing further requested. You can clear.
1: 10-4. 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

0: EMS will be standing by while the victim family members arrive for the kids. 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

Oh my God. That was static. I just copied the 8 William.

0: 21 Blue. I'm not getting a record on file. Confirming that was 8 Queen 36809.
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0: EMS and fire staging, 151 South Davis Street, for a 31-year-old male advising he's severely dehydrated. They're staging due to history of the RP using 901 to make false reports.
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1: 10:30 Charles,
0: go ahead. Is it code 4 for EMS on fire to roll in, or do they need to continue to stage?
1: Affirmative.
0: Was that affirmative for them to roll in?

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Visalia 24, out of Montvis. Regarding my previous traffic, the subject was provided the description of where his vehicle's at. He's at the hospital in Visalia. 10-8, no report.

0: 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Confirm no case number.
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North Elm and Pixley, the Moorhead residence at Garage East and Door with an Army pending.

Affirmative. It's going to be 15491 Avenue 332. It's going to be on the south side of Avenue 332. He's in the orchard back there. I don't know if this is the guy or not, but he was in the area riding a bike.